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0: 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We're giving you the chance to jet off to Mexico City to see Bruno Mars. 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

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If things go wrong, it's just incidental. 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
1: 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It's oh so sweet, the songs of Gordon Lightfoot, Classic Lightfoot Live, Midland and Barrie, October 16th and 17th, and in Meaford, October 24th. Great entertainment through all the colors of fall. I'm J.D. Moffitt.
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1: 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At Meaford Hall, it's the second show added for the Stampeders, October 19th and 20th. 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It's oh so sweet, the songs of Gordon Lightfoot. Classic Lightfoot Live, Midland and Barrie, October 16th and 17th, and in Meaford, October 24th. 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I'm J.D. Moffitt.
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Good morning and welcome to the Light Side of Sunday with me, Tracy Lynn. We've got 6 hours together taking you from your first sip of coffee into Sunday afternoon. It's the perfect day to slow things down a little, turn up the music, and just enjoy the day. We've got your favorite songs from the 80s, 90s, and some great music from today. A few things to make you smile, and of course, plenty of reasons to love Sunday. So wherever you're listening, at home, in the car, getting some things done, or absolutely refusing to get off the couch, you're in the right place. This is the Light Side of Sunday. It starts right now.

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That was Jennifer Lopez with If You Had My Love. What's your ideal Sunday? Are you a get up and get things done kind of person, or is Sunday your official do nothing kind of day? Watch football. Maybe you're getting ready for a big family dinner. Whatever you are doing, well, we are glad that you're spending it with us right here, and we are together. I'm Tracy Lynn, and we have the Bare Naked Ladies with Pinch Me up next on Light Radio.

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Welcome to the Light Side of Sunday. I'm Tracy Lynn, and we have Train with Drops of Jupiter up next.

That was our guy, Corey Hart, with Sunglasses at Night on Light Radio. If you're celebrating a birthday today, happy birthday. It's definitely a beautiful one. You are sharing your special day with Susan Sarandon. She's turning 80. We love her. She's played in so many great movies. Coming up, another light side favorite. And if you're spending Sunday with us, isn't it great when a song instantly puts you in a good mood? I'm Tracy Lynn, and this is the Light Side of Sunday.

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1: Welcome to the 11 o'clock hour on the light side of Sunday. I'm Tracy Lynn. There's something about Sunday mornings. Coffee tastes better, the house a little bit quieter, and somehow you convince yourself you have plenty of time, and then suddenly we're sitting here going, where did the day go? It's a good thing we're doing this Sunday together. I'm Tracy Lynn for Light Radio. The Bangles with Manic Monday are up next.

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What's something you only do on Sundays? Have a big breakfast, meal prep for the week, do your laundry, family dinners, have a nap, watch sports. By the way, happy football Sunday. Catch up on emails and calls. Or maybe you do absolutely nothing. I feel like I want to do all of the above, but the question is, will it get done? Nope. The only thing I see in my future is an afternoon nap. This is the Light Side of Sunday. I'm Tracy Lynn.

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4: 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It's oh so sweet, the songs of Gordon Lightfoot, Classic Lightfoot Live, Midland and Barrie, October 16th and 17th, and in Meaford, October 24th. 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I'm J.D. Moffitt.
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And you can listen live right from our website. This is The Light Side of Sunday with me, Tracy Lynn.

That was Whitney Houston with I Want to Dance on the Light Side of Sunday on Tracy Lynn. It's October 4th, and here's some conversation starters for you. Are you ready? Today is World Animal Day, National Vodka Day, Golf Lovers Day. Looks like it's a pretty good day to get out on those greens. Ship in a Bottle Day, Cinnamon Bun Day, and Talk Like a Trucker Day. I feel like today would be a fantastic day for a cinnamon bun. Oh, warm it up. Oh, it sounds perfect. You, me, and cinnamon buns on a Sunday afternoon. 27 days left until Halloween, and obviously next weekend, it's Thanksgiving. 82 days left until Christmas, and 89 days left until New Year's. We have Shawn Mendes up next on Light Radio.

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1: Can you believe it? Our first October weekend together. It's the noon hour, and you're spending Sunday with me, Tracy Lynn, on the light side of Sunday. If your morning disappeared already, congratulations, you're doing Sunday correctly. Lunch is coming up, the afternoon is waiting, and we've got plenty more music coming your way.

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Let's settle a very important Sunday debate. Breakfast for lunch. Acceptable or absolutely not? Because honestly, pancakes at noon sounds pretty good to me. And speaking of food for breakfast, you now have permission to eat chocolate for breakfast. Yep, it's good for your skin. House of Wellness magazine is recommending people eat chocolate for breakfast because it's good for your skin. The chocolate's full of healthy stuff and it protects your skin from environmental stressors. I like the sound of that. You just had me a chocolate breakfast. 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Why not? I really like this. I really like spending Sundays with you too. I'm Tracy Lynn and this is Light Radio.

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We are more than halfway through this 12 o'clock hour, and we are keeping your Sunday soundtrack going. Stay with us. More light favorites are coming up. I'm Tracy Lynn. It's us together on a Sunday.

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Good afternoon. It's the light side of Sunday with me, Tracy Lynn. Maybe you're heading out for lunch. Maybe you're getting groceries. Maybe you're still in your pajamas. And honestly, there's no wrong answer on a Sunday. Football Sunday has officially started. I am praying to the football gods that my Giants win. And I know what you're going to say. It's okay. I know what's to be expected. We hope that your team gets the big win this afternoon. 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
1: 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Early morning, I got Mona Lisa by my side. 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

It's time for tea on a Sunday afternoon. Here's some Hollywood tea. Jennifer Aniston feels that her boyfriend, Jim Curtis, puts her first in many ways, more than her former partners. Now, a source is saying Jen fully admits that she and Jim are still in the honeymoon stage, and they've been together for well over a year now, and it's pretty remarkable that they still have this kind of like electricity going on. Usually, that starts to fade by this point of the relationship, and of course, Jen can't help compare Jim to the other men that she's been with in her past. She says he's hands down the best lover she has had in every way. Brad, obviously, he's incredibly handsome, but he does not compare to the guy today. And obviously, I think we're over Brad. I mean, let's not even bring up what he did. No. And that's your

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head over to light993.ca for all your local events. And if you have an event for us, well, why don't you hit contact us and send it over. I'm Tracy Lynn for the Light Side of Sunday.

It's Sunday confession time. What's something you tell yourself you're going to do every Sunday and then never actually do it? How about clean the house? Prep your meals, budget, get ready for groceries, and have all your meals planned out for the week? I'm guilty of that one. How about I'm going to go for a walk today? Guilty. Organizing the closet. Today's the day I'm going to organize my closet. And then it just doesn't happen, or you start and then you get distracted with something else. You can confess I do the same thing because it's time to get those warm sweaters out of storage. Mine might also be go to bed early. Well, okay, after Sunday night football tonight, Detroit Lions taking on the Carolina Panthers at 8:20. My night might go a different direction. I'm either going to be in bed early or I'm going to stay up to watch a nail biter. I'm Tracy Lynn for Light Radio.

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It's the 2 o'clock hour already. Well, if you're just joining us, welcome to the Light Side of Sunday with me, Tracy Lynn. 6 hours of music, conversation, and a little escape from everything you're supposed to be doing right now. And don't worry, there's a whole lot more Sunday afternoon ahead. We've got another favorite coming up, like this one.

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That was the Deep Blue Something with Breakfast at Tiffany's on Light Radio. I'm Tracy Lynn. What's your Sunday comfort food? Is it a big breakfast, pizza, roast dinner, leftovers? Or are you a person that says, Sunday is my cheat day. Bring me all the food. Food always tastes better on a Sunday, doesn't it? Oh, yes. I'm all of the above. I like pizza for breakfast. I love my leftovers, but I also love that cozy comfort food like a roast dinner. Brian Adams is up next with Heaven. I'm Tracy Lynn for the Light Side of Sunday.

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head over to light993.ca for all your local events. And if you have an event that you would love for us to make sure we tell everybody, well, why don't you send it over on the Contact Us page? We want to know, what are you guys up to? This is The Light Side of Sunday with me, Tracy Lynn.

That was Blue Rodeo with Try. We're heading toward the final stretch of the Light Side of Sunday. Don't go anywhere. We've still got great music coming your way, like this classic, the B-52s with Love Shack. I'm Tracy Lynn.

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3 o'clock on a Sunday afternoon. This is usually the moment when reality starts creeping back in. You start thinking about Monday. So don't, we don't want you to. We still have another hour together. I'm Tracy Lynn. We have Foreigner up next with Cold as Ice.

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Are you a Sunday night planner? Do you lay out your clothes, pack your lunch, check your calendar and get everything ready? Or do you wake up Monday morning and say, oh yeah, I have a job I have to go to? I am a little bit of everything. I try to plan, but sometimes Sunday evenings go in a different direction. I'm Tracy Lynn. This is The Light Side of Sunday. Tears for Fears is up next on Light Radio.

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That was The Police with Every Little Thing She Does. Thank you for spending part of your Sunday with us right here on the Light Side of Sunday. We hope we kept you company while you were getting things done, maybe doing absolutely nothing, driving around, having lunch, relaxing, or just enjoying some music. Whatever your Sunday looked like, we hope that you got a little time to breathe. I'm Tracy Lynn. Have a great rest of your Sunday. Take care of yourself. Take care of each other. We'll catch you next time. This has been The Light Side of Sunday with me, TL, on Light Radio.

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All your favorites. I got Alessia Cara, The Cardigans, and Bare Naked Ladies coming up. And right now, let's take it back to 1983 and a song originally done in 1979 by Robert Hazard. Here's Cyndi Lauper and her version of Women Empowerment. And girls just want to have fun on Light Radio.

0: 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We're giving you the chance to jet off to Mexico City to see Bruno Mars. You know what
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Nelly Furtado, and I'm Like a Bird with Tony Monaco flying through your sunny afternoon and playing all your favorites. I got The Weeknd and NXS coming up, plus a TV show theme from 1994 on the way in minutes. And right now it's a sing-along party anthem from 1985, John Cougar Mellencamp in Small Town on Light Radio.

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That's out Loud Luxury and Anders, Love No More with Tony Monaco, giving you more music and playing all your favorites here inside of a sunny afternoon. Got that Pat Benatar, Hit Me With Your Best Shot coming up, and an artist that you can be checking out in Mexico City on the way in minutes. Right now, an artist that celebrated her 55th birthday on Friday. Originally done by Tommy James and the Shondells in 1967. It's Tiffany, I Think We're Alone Now, on Light Radio.

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We'll do the grand prize draw on Friday, November 13th. Good luck. Here comes Boy George and Culture Club taking it back way back to 1983. 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

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Coming this fall, it's the oh-so-sweet Songs of Gordon Lightfoot with Classic Lightfoot Live. 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

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Aha, and Take On Me on the home of the 80s at 8 with Richard Huskisson. It's Tony Monaco on your Sunday afternoon playing all your favorites for you. 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

0: 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I've been waiting for a girl like you. 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

What a powerful voice. That's Kelly Clarkson and Stronger with Tony Monaco playing all your favorites here for you on Lay Radio. And like so many artists, she's talking about AI, and she says she loves artificial intelligence when it's used creatively and artistically, but believes that AI-generated music should not directly compete with human artists on the music charts. So she says, embrace the technology, use the tools, but separate it on the charts. It's like, you know, humans going up against robots and competing in the Olympics, which makes a lot of sense. Here comes a great song, a real vocalist, Mark Allman and Soft Cell, Tainted Love, with Tony Monaco on Light Radio.

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That's the title track of the album, The Sign. It's Ace of Base, the Super Sweets for you, with Tony Monaco rolling all your favorites here on a Sunday night. Got OMD and Enrique coming up. 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
5: 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Amazing shows all season long through blackroseentertainment.ca. Celebrate 40 years of play at theatrecollingwood.ca. At Meaford Hall, it's the second show added for the Stampeders, October 19th and 20th. Amazing shows in an amazing venue at meafordhall.ca. It's oh so sweet, the songs of Gordon Lightfoot, Classic Lightfoot Live, Midland and Barrie, October 16th and 17th, and in Meaford, October 24th. Great entertainment through all the colors of fall. I'm J.D. Moffitt.
0: That's what's happening on Light 99.3, brought to you by the Fireplace Stop. 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

Getting down to the sounds of Divine Brown. That's an old school love with Tony Monaco playing some Georgia Bay's favorites here on Light 99.3. How would you like to escape? Well, we have your chance to see Bruno Mars live in concert in Mexico City, so keep it locked in for that. As well, we're giving you a chance to win millions and millions. It all starts with a voucher from OLG and Encore. 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

She celebrated her 42nd birthday on September 27th. That's Avril Lavigne and Complicated with Tony Monaco. I'll be back next Sunday, 4 to 7 p.m. to play all your favorites here for you. I leave you with the legend, the icon, Sir Elton John. He headlined the opening night at London's new Apple Music Hall on September 28th. Love this track from 1983. I'm Still Standing on Lay Radio.

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6: 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At Meaford Hall, it's the second show added for the Stampeders, October 19th and 20th. 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It's oh so sweet, the songs of Gordon Lightfoot. Classic Lightfoot Live, Midland and Barrie, October 16th and 17th, and in Meaford, October 24th. 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I'm J.D. 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